just escape. I run because I don't know where the prison lies. In songs like this, I can bear the weight. I'm running still. I shall.

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They go around looking younger for a few days, then they need more.

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1: This is one of our earlier songs that we're going to play a brand new way for you. With the aid of a couple of friends of mine, known as the Terror Twins, who are, of course, namely Mr. Philip Flamenco Colin on the acoustic guitar. And Mr. Stephen Clark on his very nearly legendary Gibson 18-string Razor. I hope you like it. It goes something like this.

appreciate it because I do need the money. It takes all I make to keep up my appearance. You'd be amazed at the price of industrial bras these days. And just how much money it can really take to make a person look so cheap. So anyway, we want you to have a lot of fun tonight, which is exactly what we intend to do. And I want to go back now and do a song for you that was a big record over here many years ago. This is a story about an old redheaded girl that was trying to steal my husband back in the late 60s. Now, you know women do that sort of thing, right? Well, I want you to know she didn't get him. I fought that redheaded woman like a wildcat. She jerked my wig off and almost beat me to death with it. She beat the tar out of me, but I kept my husband. I got that sucker home, and I beat the tar out of him. Her name was Jolene.

0: 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We could take in an old Steve Reeves movie.
1: I'm glad we caught you at home. Could we use your phone? We're both in a bit of a hurry.
2: Right.
1: We'll just say where we are, then go back to the car. We don't want to be any worry.

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1: Bite.
0: I could show you my favorite obsession. I've been making a man with blonde hair and a tan, and he's good for relieving my tension. I'm just a sweet transvestite.

0: Office, Prime Minister speaking. Greetings. This is the Secretary of War at the State Department of the United States. We have a problem. The companies want something done about this sluggish world economic situation. Profits have been running more than a little thin lately, and we need to stimulate some growth. Now, we know that there's an alarmingly high number of young people roaming around in your country with nothing to do but stir up trouble for the police and damage private property. Doesn't look like they'll ever get a job. It's about time we did something constructive with these people. We've got thousands of them here, too. They're crawling all over. The companies think it's time we all sit down, have a serious get-together, and start another war. A president? Oh, he loves the idea. All those missiles streaming overhead, to and fro, napalm. People running down the road, skin on fire. Soviets seem up for it. The Kremlin's been itching for the real thing for years. Want a little going-away present from Mr. Brezhnev. Hell, Afghanistan's no fun. So, what do you say? We don't even have to win this war. We just want to cut down on some of this excess population. Hell, just start up a draft. Draft as many of those people as you can. We'll call up every last youngster we can get our hands on and give them an hour or two to learn how to use an automatic rifle and send them on their way. El Salvador? Northern Ireland are a moderately repressive regime in South America. Well, we'll just cook up a good Soviet threat story in the Middle East. We need that oil. We had Libya all ready to go, and Colonel Gaddafi's hit squad didn't even show up. I tell you, that man is unreliable. The Russians had their finger on the button just like we did for that one. Now just think for a minute. We can make this war so big. So big. The more people we kill in this war, the more the economy will prosper. We can get rid of practically everybody on your dole queue if we plan this right. Take every loafer on welfare right off our computer rolls. Oh, don't worry about those demonstrators. Just pump up your drug supply. So many people have hooked themselves on heroin and amphetamine since we took over. Just like Vietnam, we had everybody so busy with LSD, they never got too strong. Kept the war functioning just fine. It's easy. We got our college kids so interested in beer, they don't even care if we start manufacturing germ bombs again. Put a nuclear stockpile in their backyard, they wouldn't even know what it looked like. So how about it? Look, war is money. The arms manufacturers tell me unless we get our bomb factories up to full production, the whole economy is going to collapse. The Soviets are in the same boat. We all agree the time has come to the big one, so what do you say?
1: That was marvelous.
0: That's excellent. We knew you'd agree. The companies will be very pleased.
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1: What?
2: Stand up for justice.
1: What?
2: Stand up for truth.
0: I'm gonna first blow up with all this around.
2: You got a call on that something.
0: Where does it come from?
2: I can make a way out of nowhere.
0: All this hatred.
1: What we got here is
0: fear. Yeah.